0: but getting lit.
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0: Love you vibe.
1: Yeah.
0: We the best.
1: Boy.
0: Give me the light.
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0: And we turn it up every time.
1: Every time.
0: And we bust it up, watch it, aye.
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